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You know, the type of books that you read and the kind of music that you listen to says a lot about yourself. That is why I listen to good quality music on the Jazz and Blues Lounge with Andre J. Garisep every Sunday between 12 and 2.

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0: 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Yeah.
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2: And yet there's nothing in it.
1: Kubasi.
3: Did not see it being quite this one-sided, I must admit.
1: Vasindikire Yamal, Pedro Porro.
3: Go toe-to-toe, as I said earlier.
1: Si, simpe. 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
3: 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Was it Otamendi's foot? Oh, there. Not sure what he's given here.
1: Cannot
3: be that. Cannot be that.
1: See, aye. 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
3: There's nothing obvious there. When Marino went on.
1: Gol check nazo spato.
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0: 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There's nothing there.
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2: Asi.
1: Quite doing a show, okay?
2: Dango to Tarasi, Inke Yahoroka Nawa Nawa.
3: Ferran Torres has a touch.
0: Oh, just inadvertently tripping Otamendi's toe.
2: 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Otamendi.
0: But it's one of those natural actions, isn't it?
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2: Argentina are within a few seconds now of ticking their next box.
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1: 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Hey, I had it on him.
2: In extra time.
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4: Are going to be the only players ever to have championship rings in football. I know how Fanny wanted to see a different side walking away with the championship rings, but hey, the young generation get to carry them.

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Yeah, I mean, if you look at the game, they deserved it. They created all the chances. They were the dominant.

0: The reigning champions of that continent, Spain, its most recent world champions, France. Awkward for Digne, Lamal's gone over, penalty! Mikel Oyarzabal strikes first for Spain! A glimpse, just a glimpse of the World Cup final. Bradley Barcola! Yamal, Olmo, Yamal! Ruiz has steered it wide. That was beautiful football. Toro, that's decent. And this is Lamine Yamal! Oyarzabal high and wide. Toro, Olmo, Pedro Toro! It's happening for Spain! Look at those wild eyes! The world is opening up for this glittering Spanish cohort. But here's Lamine Yamal. He's free. He's easy. But the flag is up. Here is Mbappe. Driving with strength and requiring of Simon to cover at his near post. Dembele. Mbappe! It's got a near kick to corner.
1: Yeah, it came off Cucurella, I think.
0: Ferran Torres sifted forward quickly towards Mbappe. What a good read by Simon. But it's come out here to Désiré Doué, and Simon got back. Kylian Mbappe. There's Nico Williams. Jerky Dembele. A spectacular Spanish display. Spain will play the World Cup final.

The returnees are seeking clarity on the way forward, saying they now face unemployment. Olivia Jonas lived in Friedendal for 6 years, where she worked as a hairdresser.

0: the surviving just to survive. So now we want to hear from here, what is the way forward?
1: Hendrina Abner had a full-time job at a company in South Africa.
2: We are trying.

for greener pastures. We left behind most of our belongings, and it will be difficult to start over again. The South African government and those who were fighting us could not allow us to return with everything we owned. We are therefore appealing to be considered for any work, such as cleaning, cooking, or business, due to the experience we have gained.